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1: Little Lottie, let her mind wander. 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
2: Wow.
1: Or of riddles or frocks?
2: Those picnics in the attic.
1: Or of chocolates?
2: Father playing the violin.
1: As we read to each other, dark stories of the North?
2: No. What are the

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1: Father said, when I'm in heaven, child, I will send the angel of music to you. My father is dead, Raoul, and I have been visited by the angel of music.
0: Oh, no doubt of it. And now we go to supper.
1: No, Raoul. The angel of music is very strict.
0: Well, I shan't keep you up late.
1: Raoul, no.
0: You must change. I'll order my carriage. 2 minutes, little Lottie.
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